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A fantastic album from Rush in the 1980s. 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

0: 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You can call or text at that number. Hi, my name's Octavius. I'll be your host. Lots of good stuff coming up. I'm looking ahead. I had requests for Whitesnake and the Babies and some Kansas from the early 80s, which means Steve Walsh was not singing for them at that time. It was a guy by the name of John Elefante. That's coming up. And then I've got some, somebody requested a particular hair band song. So I'm taking care of that for you as well. Hey, you want to join WIMZ and the Rusty Wallace family of dealerships for the Rusty Wallace Charity Ride? It's coming up Saturday, June 20th. Rusty will be there, and good friend Knox County Mayor Glenn Jacobs will be there as well. It's going to be fully escorted by the Knox County Sheriff's Department Tango Unit. And they're awesome motorcycles. Have you seen those motorcycles? Man, they're awesome. Gorgeous. All money raised goes to Operation Heroes Hill. That's dedicated to ending veteran homelessness. And registration starts at 9 o'clock. Kickstands up 11 o'clock. They're going to start at Rusty Wallace Nissan on Clinton Highway. And they're going to end up at Bootlegger Harley-Davidson on Lovell Road. For all the information, check out WIMZ.com. Okay? All righty then. A to Z Day continues after that dramatic pause on 103.5 WIMZ Knoxville's Classic Rock.
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I remember this summer and the first time that I heard this song from Y&T.

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The album was 90125. Every single song on that album was absolutely awesome. Such a great song. Such a great album from the 80s. Octavius here. We're going to kick it back off here in just a little bit with some Aria Speedwagon and some Van Halen. And I figured out what I'm going to do at 10 o'clock tonight. A lot of people have requested this, and I'm just going to do it. At 10 o'clock, I'm going to play Rush's La Via Strangiata. Yes, tonight, 10 o'clock, La Via Strangiata by Rush. How does that sound? Okay, good. Glad we're all on the same page. Hey, you know, you can win a Taco Tuesday. 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

0: 103.5 WIMZ, Knoxville's Classic Rock. Bob Seger, strut on by, baby. You go ahead and strut on by, baby. Oh, yeah. Octavius here. Don't forget, 10 o'clock tonight, I'm going to play Rush's La Via Stranziata. Had a lot of requests to play that song. So I'm going to go ahead and take care of that for you tonight. Tomorrow night's Block Party Weekend. We're going to have a fun time there. But right now, you need to think about signing up to win this Honda Navi that Modelo's giving away. 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

0: 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Nights with Octavius. Hi there. Don't forget, 10 o'clock. Got a lot of requests for it. Just going to go ahead and knock it out of the park and play Rush, La Via Stronziata at 10 o'clock on the dot. Sound good? Good. Are you ready for some high speed thrills this weekend? 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Okay, I've got Faith No More, I've got Queen, and then we're going to do Rush's La Via Stronziata. 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

0: How many classic rock singers does it take to change a light bulb? Just one. 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

0: 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Nights with Octavius High. Oh, it's nice to be back in this, in normal surroundings at a normal time. I've gotten so used to doing this night stuff now that my schedule doesn't really work during the day. If it starts after 12 noon, I'm okay. Anything before that, it's like I'm not a morning person anymore. I guess that just comes with the territory, but I thank you guys for that. Thanks for all the texts tonight, too, and the calls and all the messages through social media, too. Don't forget to follow me, Octavius.Knights, WIMZ, on Facebook. If you're not following me, please do. I really appreciate that. Now, my boys from the Black Jacket Symphony coming back to Knoxville Friday, September 11th. They're going to be doing Def Leppard's Hysteria in its entirety, note for note, sound for sound, Knoxville Civic Auditorium, once again, Friday, September 11th. We are going to be giving away some tickets, so be listening for that. And I'm hoping to be at this show. 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Sound good? 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

0: Ballroom Blitz from Sweet is your last song on Nights with Octavius. Hi there. It is me. It is I. It is Octavius. I am leaving the building. So have a great night. I will catch you guys tomorrow, 6 p.m., same bat time. And I wish you peace, love, progress, patience, persistence, and perspective, and I love you. I mean it. And you know exactly who you are. See you tomorrow at 6. Good night, Knoxville.
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3: 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Welcome to the program.

0: There will be no sadness tonight. I will not allow it. But what we do indeed have is tickets for you to ride to see the Foo Fighters in Cleveland. Now, granted, you're going to be riding in an airplane. 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

Damon Johnson and Brother Kane is playing guitar with Skinner these days, and in advance of Skinner's tour dates next month with Foreigner, Damon is heading out on the road tomorrow night for a run of concerts with Kansas 38 Special and Brother Kane. How is that for a triple bill? Get those tickets and turn it up. 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
1: Ever wonder what happens to all that rock and roll money once the tour buses stop rolling? Well, it turns out cars, mansions, and more cars. For instance, John Bon Jovi is living large in Palm Beach with an estate reportedly worth $43 million and a garage full of vintage Ferraris and Cadillacs that probably cost more than most people's neighborhoods. But if we're handing out trophies for rock star car collecting, Nick Mason might be quietly winning the whole competition. The Pink Floyd drummer's Ferrari collection is rumored to be worth 200 million pounds. And that includes the 1962 Ferrari 250 GTO, which is essentially the Mona Lisa with a V12 engine. The man plays drums for a living and owns one of the rarest cars ever built. Let that sink in. Slash, meanwhile, is doing exactly what you would expect Slash to do, stacking up Aston Martins, motorcycles, and rare Les Paul guitars he openly admits he'll never sell. Nobody is surprised about that. Gene Simmons just added a $25 million Malibu mansion to his portfolio, which apparently joins a long history of flipping luxury properties. Demon makeup, platform boots, real estate mogul, sure. Why not? And after Neil Peart passed away, seven cars from his personal collection, Lamborghinis, Maseratis, Aston Martins, a Shelby Cobra, they sold at auction for nearly $4 million. Even his garage was legendary. Turns out when rock stars say they made a fortune, they've got the receipts sitting in a climate-controlled storage unit somewhere. That's your 60 Seconds in Rock. I'm Octavius for 103.5 WIMZ.

Dave Davies of the Kinks loved what Van Halen did with You Really Got Me. As he told Billy Corgan recently, they almost, in his words, turned it into more of an R&B song. And Ray Davies has been similarly complimentary over the years, noting that Van Halen had a big hit with the song. It set them on the road, launched their career, and as he said, I enjoyed that one. Straight to the point. It's Matt Wardlaw. We can definitely say that the Van Halen version is rocking, and that is appropriate because we're going to keep on rocking you, baby. It's Ultimate Classic Rock.

0: If you're ready for the next code word in our Foo Fighters contest, I'm almost ready to give it to you. I'll share it and give you more information about everything that's going on as we get into the next hour. Plus, we have requested Aerosmith for Carrie because she asked nicely. It's ultimate classic rock.
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I got a chance to see Devo fairly recently, and if you're going to go see them this summer with Billy Idol, you are in for quite a night. 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

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I'm going to give you more, but punch in that word to get yourself in the running, and just by doing that, you'll be my hero. Good luck.

0: 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We have got your airfare covered, of course. We'll put you up for two nights at a hotel. We're going to give you two tickets to see the Foos and Queens of the Stone Age play a big stadium show. And this might be the most exciting part, so sit down for this one. You're going to have two tickets to tour the Rock and Roll Hall of Fame with me. I can hear your excitement coming through my headphones already. So put in that code word, and good luck from all of us here at Ultimate Classic Rock.
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0: I almost got distracted and forgot to come back thanks to John Bon Jovi. I was up on the steel horse feeling pretty invincible thanks to his pep talk about going down in a blaze of glory and all that stuff. You understand. We have summertime sounds from Don Henley and more as we continue with Ultimate Classic Rock.
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Doesn't that crank the summer temperatures up just a few notches when you hear it? I told you that you were not going to need that winter hoodie for the final moments of this hour, but does anyone ever listen to Wardlaw? No. All right, well, it's Wardlaw. We are going to do something fun and talk about big, huge rock bands and the unfortunately really awful experiences some of them had playing their very first concerts. Some of them at some pretty historic venues to boot. That is our 9 at 9, and we will get into it after this from Pink Floyd. It's UCR.

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Bad First Concerts, that's what we're going to get into tonight on the 9 at 9 with some of rock's biggest bands, including Metallica, who played a gig at a place called Radio City in Anaheim, California. James Hetfield just singing on that night, no guitar, and he came to realize that not having something in his hands was a bad idea for him personally. He says, "I was really nervous and a little uncomfortable without a guitar." He later recalled that in an interview with Kerrang. Things got worse. He says, during the first song, Dave Mustaine broke a string. It seemed to take him eternity to change it, and I was standing there really embarrassed. We were really disappointed afterwards. And don't worry, UCR fans. Things got better, and here's some proof.

0: So what is so bad about having your first show in the U.S. take place at one of the most famous clubs in all of New York City, CBGB's? Well, the police found their dressing room was in a gross bathroom, and also they had just crammed themselves and their gear onto a budget-priced overseas flight, all for the honor of playing to an extremely small crowd. Luckily, everyone who did show up was able to tune in to what made the band so special very quickly. As Andy Summers recalls, by the end of the first set, the audience were on their feet and literally howling along with us, which probably made spending the next 3 weeks stuffed inside a Ford Econoline van playing 23 shows in 21 nights a lot more bearable. An additional note, that first show was recorded, and allegedly, we might get to hear it one of these days. Fingers crossed. It's ultimate classic rock.
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If you're just joining us, we are looking at some of the worst first shows played by some of rock's biggest bands. And to be fair, anybody who's ever been in a band is going to know this. But the first concert is rarely anything to write home about. As you find out on stage, you've still got some things to work out. But often, you also have fun if you're not taking it too seriously. But let's be honest with ourselves. All of us take that first show way too seriously. You know what? I don't think that's a bad thing because it shows that you care about what you're trying to do for your future fans. It's Matt Wardlaw. This is our 9 at 9 tonight, and Heart's first concert was in a cave. We mean that almost literally. The venue was named The Cave. It was decorated with rocks on the walls to look like a cavern, as Ann Wilson says in the band's official biography. She also recalls that before their first show, the band was so poor they were living off a 100-pound bag of rice, and disaster nearly struck during Heart's tryout for the show when a gust of wind knocked Nancy Wilson's guitar to the ground. Luckily, they got the gig, ignored any thought that the fallen axe was a bad omen, and they went on, as we know, to be one of the biggest bands of the classic rock era. This is UCR.

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It's AC/DC, and speaking of Dirty Deeds, let's talk about the first steady gig that the Doors landed. It was on the legendary Sunset Strip, home, of course, to famous venues like the Roxy and the Whiskey A Go-Go, but they were down the road sharing the tiny stage with exotic dancers, overflowing ashtrays, and spilled beer at a rundown club named the London Fog. Rich Wideman's The Doors FAQ book says the venue was frequented by drunks, prostitutes, and other assorted lowlifes and sleazy characters. Yay. But it's here where the band was free to practice the long-form musical exploration that led to early classics like Light My Fire and The End. Thanks to all of that, we have a bunch of great other songs, including this classic. It is The 9 at 9 on UCR.

0: Before earning one-fifth of a massive five-pound payday from the local school where they played, late Def Leppard guitarist Steve Clark learned an important lesson about the value of a proper sound check during the band's first ever concert. After forgetting to take his amp off standby, Clark unknowingly kicked off the band's set, not with a roar, but with a laugh. As Joe Elliott recalled, he did his windmill arm motion like Pete Townsend for the big opening chord, and nothing happened. No power. Everybody in the audience was laughing. How Spinal Tap is that? It's Matt Wardlaw, and in this edition of the 9 at 9, we have been looking at some of the worst first concerts played by some of rock's biggest bands, and we've got one more tale of rock and roll woe for you momentarily on Ultimate Classic Rock.
1: 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I've been surfing here since I was a kid. Now, seeing my grandson out on the water, it means everything to me. Watching him and taking in the blue waves, the sea breeze, the blurry horizon...
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For decades, KISS packed the biggest arenas around the world and earned millions upon millions via ticket and merchandise sales. But as you know, everyone has to start somewhere, and they split $50 to perform in front of less than 10 people at their first show, which took place at the Popcorn Club in Queens. Bassist Gene Simmons booked the gig after the band's first manager quit, declaring them as the worst crap he'd ever heard. That gets right to the point, doesn't it? It's Wardlaw, and there are a lot of rockiversaries to discuss tonight here on the program. We'll get to a few of them here in the coming hour with a special edition of UCR Backstage. But first, we have more of just what you needed. It's that thing you know and love so much, Ultimate Classic Rock.

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This month back in the 80s, Bryan Adams' Classic Heaven hit number one after being released earlier in 1985 as a single. It's Matt Wardlaw. This week in 1970, we heard the first album from a modified lineup of Deep Purple featuring Ian Gillan and Roger Glover's first proper appearance on a Deep Purple studio album. As we know now, I guess those two guys, they worked out. Let's hear a song from that album that became a showcase moment in their live show as captured on their classic Made in Japan record. This is UCR Backstage.

0: We got a request for that one, and next month will mark 30 years since Layne Staley played his final live concert with Alice in Chains. And the band was doing some opening shows for Kiss, which is a good way to go out, but what a sad story. And we'll hear in a moment from their great appearance on MTV Unplugged, which happened that same year in April. And it's hard for me to watch because you can tell that Layne is not in good shape, but there are some really moving moments from that performance, I think, in part because you can tell that Layne is putting everything that he has out there on the concert stage. All of this, I wish we could have an alternate timeline where Layne sticks around and we get a lot more great music from him with the band and in whatever else he might have ended up doing besides Alice in Chains as well. Thank you for that request, Ed. This is Ultimate Classic Rock.
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So if you've got dreams of listening to a bunch of live Van Halen, we can make those dreams come true. 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Sammy Hagar put his autograph on the vinyl LP, and we will throw in some additional VH swag as well. 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It's Matt Wardlaw, and speaking of the concert stage, Ted Nugent has a surprising amount of tour dates on tap after saying he was tapping out of playing live. You can see the concert info at Ultimate Classic Rock.

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0: We got some more rockiversaries to get into as we hit the next hour, including a controversial moment for Metallica. 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

June 4th, 1984, Bruce Springsteen releases the Born in the USA album. Things have been going pretty well for the Boss, and they went absolutely nuclear with the arrival of the Born in the USA record. Bruce had gone deep, as he would become legendary for doing recording between 70 and 90 songs for the album, and the scrutiny he placed on those songs paid off, because by 1985, Born in the USA was the best-selling album that topped the charts in 9 countries, and Bruce sold a bazillion concert tickets along the way. It's Matt Wardlaw today in 1996. If Metallica's Black album caused controversy with the fan base, boy, they really turned that up a few more notches with the release of Load, another new era for Metallica that revealed the band had short hair now, and you can imagine how well that went over with the fan base, even though the signs of change had been coming for a good while, with Jason Newsted being one of the first ones to cut his hair in prior years. And come on, folks, how much did that really matter? It's just hair. It was something else, though, when we started seeing the photos for Load, and the Metallica guys looked like heavy metal mobsters. In retrospect, I think we can say that they looked pretty cool, didn't they? You can let me know how you feel. It's Ultimate Classic Rock.

0: Barking at the Moon was fully encouraged during that last song. It is your rock and roll comrade Wardlaw. We can get a little bit wild and woolly. The secret is just not to take it as far as Ozzy did throughout all the 80s. Your family and coworkers and friends might get concerned if you do that, and they'll appreciate it if you don't. Luckily, you are also well-behaved, and as a reward, we have more of your requests incoming, upcoming, sneaking up behind you, however you want to think of it. And if you haven't gotten your needs in front of me, get those to us using our app. It's Ultimate Classic Rock.
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Taste the truth.

You know, the reader mail isn't always positive, but I did appreciate the guy who wrote in and called it ultimate classic ads. That was kind of creative, at least. I get it. We see and hear a lot of ads all the time out there in the world, and I feel lucky that when Bill finally snapped, Bill felt compelled to send me an email, and he signed his dispatch with his initials, too. So thanks and kudos to you, BG. I've got some positive news for you. There's no rain. At least that's what Blind Melon says, and that's a good forecast, isn't it?

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There's a wind of change, yes indeed, but can we do something about that smell? That seems like a simple enough question. 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

0: Always a fun sing-along, isn't it? I think the ship has sailed on any possible future Kinks activity, unfortunately, but I'm glad that we still have Dave Davies out there being fairly visible, and he's one of the good guys of rock and roll, too. He's been doing some of those convention appearances in recent times, so if you're a big Kinks fan and you want to get an autograph and have the chance to go to one, it is absolutely worth it. I think you'll enjoy talking to Dave, maybe even as much as you enjoy talking to Wardlaw, but let's not push it. I agree. This is Ultimate Classic Rock.
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3: 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We are heading straight into the darkness. Welcome to the program.

0: There will be no sadness tonight. I will not allow it. But what we do indeed have is tickets for you to ride to see the Foo Fighters in Cleveland. Now, granted, you're going to be riding in an airplane. And how's that going to happen? Well, now I have a code word to get you qualified that we will hand out at the beginning of the next hour. 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

Damon Johnson of Brother Kane is playing guitar with Skynyrd these days, and in advance of Skynyrd's tour dates next month with Foreigner, Damon is heading out on the road tomorrow night for a run of concerts with Kansas 38 Special and Brother Kane. How is that for a triple bill? 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

Dave Davies of the Kinks loved what Van Halen did with You Really Got Me, as he told Billy Corgan recently. They almost, in his words, turned it into more of an R&B song. And Ray Davies has been similarly complimentary over the years, noting that Van Halen had a big hit with the song. It set them on the road, launched their career, and as he said, I enjoyed that one. Straight to the point. It's Matt Wardlaw. We can definitely say that the Van Halen version is rocking, and that is appropriate because we're going to keep on rocking you, baby. It's all

0: 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I'll share it and give you more information about everything that's going on as we get into the next hour. Plus, we have requested Aerosmith for Carrie because she asked nicely. It's ultimate classic rock.
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I got a chance to see Devo fairly recently, and if you're going to go see them this summer with Billy Idol, you are in for quite a night. 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

0: on top of the rock in Knoxville. It's J-Mac and Drake. Coming up on today's show, stay-at-home mom Candy Carlson, who was scheduled to be here and discuss homeschooling pros and cons, but she decided to stay home. And now, it's the Fred and Wilma Flintstone of Knoxville Morning Radio. J-Mac and Drake.
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3: 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It's the start of their career today.
1: It's happening. 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It's Friday, baby. 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
4: Rumors spreading around in that Texas town. About to check outside the games. And you know what I'm talking about. Just let me know if you want to go to that home out on the range. They got a lot of nice girls.

0: 103.5 WIMZ, Knoxville's Classic Rock, Jay, Mac, and Drake. And it's getting a little uncomfortable in the studio this morning because Drake's got a theory and he's really excited about this, folks. I'm a little confused.
1: I am so stoked about this. This is what happens when you get late night Drake mixed with YouTube going deep into a rabbit hole.
0: Okay.
1: Is Elvis alive?
0: No, he passed away.
1: Well, I want you to meet Bob Joyce. There's a pastor in Arkansas who sounds exactly like Elvis Presley, looks exactly like an old Elvis Presley, and has never been photographed before 1977, the year Elvis died.
0: Wait a second. I didn't know that fact.
1: Okay, so I'm going to start this off. I got a list of points to go through, but we're just going to go ahead and give you an audio representation. Here's an audio clip of Elvis and Bob Joyce together.

0: Are you already Precious mixing love. Them?
1: It's already mixed together. It's been both of them mixed together.
0: Every the whole
1: it's,
0: time.
1: It started off with Elvis, went Bob Joyce, went Elvis, went Bob Joyce. They did that three times, and you couldn't even tell.
0: What?
1: Yeah.
0: Okay.
1: So, now, here's a list of things that the internet are saying.
0: Okay.
1: He was spotted at Lisa Marie's private funeral, his daughter. His facial features are identical to Elvis. When you put them side by side.
0: A profile?
1: Both sides look the exact same.
0: Really?
1: Yep. He once accidentally called himself Elvis, and then just shrugged it off like he didn't do it.
0: Huh.
1: They're both deeply religious. They both have the exact same tooth gap that Elvis had. A lot of people don't know this, but Elvis had a cap tooth.
0: Huh.
1: He's been seen with one of Elvis's first girlfriends.
0: What?
1: Mm-hmm. And there's not a single photo of Bob Joyce before 1977. He was allegedly spotted at Graceland on Christmas night, and this is an event that the Elvis Presley family, they do privately.
0: Okay.
1: And all of a sudden, okay. Bob Joyce is there.
0: Mm-hmm.
1: He's denied it, but every time he has denied it, it's been very weird.
0: Okay.
1: Like he's dancing around it. It's not just a no. So, I don't know. I'm thinking Elvis is still alive, but think about it, wouldn't you? The Colonel, his manager, was really manipulating him and stealing money from him. I'd fake my death, too.
0: Wow.
1: So, let's do one more audio example.
0: Okay. I'm officially gone down the rabbit hole, too.
2: Oh, Lord, my God.
0: That's Elvis.
2: Oh, Lord, my God.
0: Is that both again?
1: Mm-hmm.
0: Oh, my gosh.
2: When I know some wonder, when I
0: dang. Man. Okay. You got to stop.
1: Okay.
0: So what if technology, you can tell if somebody is who they say they are based on their signature.
1: We don't even need a technology. Sure. We just heard it.
0: Well, I know, but
1: is there a way?
0: I mean, is there a way that tell if that's his vocals? Come
1: there
0: on.
1: There has to be. There has to be.
0: Wow. And is he playing the piano too?
1: Yeah, he is playing the piano.
0: Okay. Now, Elvis is like in his 90s now, and this guy's like in his 70s, so tell me how that one works out.
1: Wait, it said online
0: that
1: it's in his 70s?
0: Yeah.
1: Huh. I thought you were going to say that.
0: Oh, okay.
1: So I found a video for you on that one too. Here we go. Okay. I told you, I'm ready for court.
0: All right. Okay.
3: A photo taken by a close friend of Bob Joyce last year might reveal the truth. The photo shows Bob with a birthday cake, indicating it was his birthday. The cake is decorated with an antique radio and an old-fashioned microphone, and the radio has the number 88 on it, representing his age.
0: And that was a few years ago when this was done?
1: Yeah.
0: Wow.
1: I mean, of course you're going to lie about your age. If you have an alias, you're not going to admit it.
0: That's true.
1: I'm telling you.
0: Okay.
1: I mean, what do you think? You started off pretty skeptical.
0: Oh, I know. And you,
1: are you
0: and
1: leaning more yes or no right now?
0: I'm a believer.
1: Oh! Yeah. I've proven my point. Thank you for taking that walk with me.
0: You're
1: telling you.
0: Welcome.
1: Elvis is still rocking with us.
4: You do know Elvis is dead, right? No, Elvis is not dead. It just went home.
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2: Well, what's the longest hike that you've ever regretted?
3: Park it in the

0: Yeah, my old car was Angie.
1: Oh, I like it. Angie. Okay, yeah. Insurance companies and automotive surveys are showing more drivers are naming their cars, trucks, and SUVs. Motorcycles, too. Researchers say it's because those vehicles are carrying memories and milestones in your everyday life. Well, I've got a Bob and a Baby Bob. What's some ridiculous names? Most embarrassing car name you ever heard. How about Beyonce's? She's got a flashy Jaguar named Honeybee.
0: Oh, Beyonce. J-Mac, people are losing weight in Jesus' name.
1: Hey, man, I'll do it.
0: There's a new diet in town. It's called the Bible Diet.
1: Amen.
0: Have you heard anything about this? It's all about eating clean foods, things that were like, you know, everything but refined sugars and all this kind of stuff.
1: Eating like
0: and,
1: Jesus.
0: Yeah, and it's taking over, I guess, people. This article says this girl, she cut out things like Frappuccinos, all this stuff, and she lost 40 pounds.
1: Dang.
0: Off of the Jesus diet.
1: Well, there's also like
0: fruits,
1: a
0: vegetables,
1: one,
0: grains,
1: too.
0: Clean meats, raw dairy, all kinds of stuff. But it says here, it says in Leviticus, you may eat any animal that has a divided hoof and choose the cud. Includes cattle, buffalo, sheep, goat, deer, gazelle, and antelope. But the unclean meats, pig, camel, and rock badger, whatever that is. So,
1: well, just stick to the carnivore diet.
0: I know. I'm going to feel so bad for eating birria tacos later.
1: Amen.
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4: 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If you're traveling up from the south side this morning, you look pretty good heading up Alcoa Highway. 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
2: Hello.
3: Hello, is this Melissa?
2: Yes, it is.
3: What's up, Melissa?
0: Good morning.
3: This is Jay Mack and Drake, ready to give you the chance to win $1,000.
2: Good morning.
0: Yes, girl, you ready for this?
2: Yes, I am.
0: You got enough coffee in you?
2: I hope so.
0: Okay. You and I both. Woo, can you tell? I'm ready.
3: Okay, so let's go over the rules real quick. You got 30 seconds. We need the title and artist of each song. And if you get stuck on one, just say pass and we'll come right back to it, all right?
2: Mm-hmm. All right. All right, thank you.
0: I've officially got 30 seconds on the clock, standing by.
4: All right, Knoxville. The game begins in 3, 2, 1.
2: Keep on rocking me, baby. Steve Miller Band.
5: No one knows what it's like.
2: To the Who. To be the sad man. No. Yes.
3: No, that's not the name of it.
2: Pass. Buddy, you're a boy. Make a big no. Queen. We will rock you. That is Motley Crue. Pass. Pass. AC/DC. Highway to Hell.
3: Yeah, there you go, sister. Wow. That's you in 30 seconds. But man, you were fired up though.
2: Whoa, man.
0: It's crazy.
2: Makes you nervous.
3: It's a thrill, isn't it?
2: Yes, it is.
0: Oh, wow.
3: You do sound a lot more woken up than at the beginning of the phone call. You're ready to go for the day now, so. That Who song in the beginning was Behind Blue Eyes.
2: Oh, yes.
3: And then Motley Crue was Dr. Feelgood.
2: Yes.
3: And that one you didn't know was Aerosmith, Chip Away at the Stone, which if you've not heard that song, it's one of my favorite Aerosmith songs.
2: Yeah, it's a good one, and I haven't heard it in years.
3: So there's a throwback for you. So thank you so much for jamming out with us, Melissa. And we'll give you the chance to play again in the future. So go ahead and keep on studying our WMZ playlist.
2: Absolutely.
0: And we're going to send you our official rear mirror, Melissa. It's going to be coming to you in the mail.
2: Okay, that sounds good. Thank you so much.
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0: 103.5 WIMZ Knoxville's Classic Rock. J-Mac and Drake, and coming up this morning, we're putting your East Tennessee credentials on the line. It's Dolly Parton Trivia.
1: Oh, boy.
0: The Queen of East Tennessee. We're having a rhinestone fest that starts at 5 o'clock today in Knoxville and goes all weekend long. Everything Dolly Parton, and we are going to trivia it up coming up in 15 minutes. Drake, I hope you know your Dolly.
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3: Well, as you trek in from the west side this morning, should take about 20 minutes or so to get from 75 north in Loudoun County, across 40 east through 275 in downtown Knoxville. Not too bad on 40 from the east as you head westbound through Jefferson and Sevier counties. From the north, we're doing pretty well on 75 southbound out of Campbell and Anderson. And if you're driving up from the south, Alcoa Highway's in good shape north of Maryville past the airport. I'm Bob August, and that's 103.5 WIMZ Workforce Traffic.
4: 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Good morning, everyone. Mark Packer with you here. Well, we have another national champion in college softball, and it's the same one we had last year, Texas, as the Lady Longhorns outlasted Texas Tech in the second game, winning the best 2 out of 3 championship series, 2-0. 4-1 the final score last night. The irony in all of it is that the only team to beat both Texas and Texas Tech at the College World Series were your Lady Vols. Boy, a heck of a game last night in the Stanley Cup Finals as Colorado in overtime comes back to get the win to even the series 4-3. The overtime win, that series tied at a game apiece. From the NBA, game 2 of the NBA Finals coming your way tonight. The Knicks, a 1-0 lead over the Spurs in the best of 7 series. That's a look at sports. I'm Mark Packer.
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0: 1035 WIMZ, Knoxville's Classic Rock, J. Mac and Drake. Well, if you hear a little extra sparkle on the airwaves today, well, there is a reason that that is happening. Happening in this wonderful city of ours this weekend. It kicks off at 5 o'clock. It is Rhinestone Fest coming to Knoxville's Old City. And for a few days, we're going to celebrate the Queen of East Tennessee, Dolly Parton. Go ahead and take a picture. Yeah. I was going to take one, and I left my phone in the car.
1: I got it. This is going to be my phone background.
0: Stop it.
1: I'm going on vacation next week. You're going to be my phone background. Who's that? That's my lovely lady.
0: I got my Dolly wig on right now. Yes, I'm a blonde today. I've got my very best Dolly Parton outfit on because when I get off the air, I'm going to be heading down the Old City myself. Taking my girl, Sammy. We're going to go.
2: Are you wearing that wig?
0: Please. Yes, I'm going to wear the wig down there.
2: Are you really?
0: Yes, I am.
2: This is going to be iconic. Yeah. Everybody has to go to this festival to see T-Mac.
0: And my blonde Dolly wig.
2: It has to be like three times more hair than what it is.
0: It is. So here, I brought you a couple beards to choose from because you got to be Kenny Rogers today. So I brought young Kenny and old Kenny. You get to decide which one you want.
2: Is this young Kenny?
0: That's young Kenny.
2: He had a beard this big?
0: Yeah, he had a beard. He had the beard and mustache and beards. Yeah, so we can sing Islands in the Stream.
2: We're definitely not singing.
0: I think it would be fun. Look, you're doing great.
2: Oh,
0: look. We need to take some pictures. Yes, this is great, guys.
2: This is not great.
0: In honor of the Queen, we are going to actually play some Dolly trivia. Are you ready for this?
2: I guess.
0: Mm-hmm. Let's see how well you know your Dolly. You kind of do. Not Kenny Rogers, but ZZ Top. All right, here we go. What East Tennessee county was Dolly Parton born in?
2: Sevier.
0: Mm-hmm, that's easy. What about this one? How many siblings does Dolly Parton have?
2: I'm going to say 8.
0: Higher.
2: 12.
0: Well, lower.
2: 10.
0: Higher.
2: 11. Wow.
0: She makes it 12.
2: I got hair in my mouth. It's like beard. I licked a kitten.
0: All right, so what famous movie featured Dolly alongside Jane Fonda?
2: Jane Fonda, 9 to 5.
0: There you go. All right. What song did Dolly write about a bank teller that she actually admired?
2: Joshua? No, he was a mountain man.
0: Mm-hmm. It's a lady. Bank teller she admired. Come on.
2: I have no clue.
0: She did a song. Everybody knows this song. It's her most popular.
2: Jolene?
0: There you go.
2: She was a bank teller?
0: Yep, bank teller.
2: That hussy.
0: Uh-huh. And here, how about this one? What did Dolly model her look after a local woman in her hometown known as...
2: Say that again.
0: So in her hometown...
2: Okay.
0: Her whole look that she had was inspired by her hometown's...
2: Mountains?
0: Town tramp. You said mountains.
2: Yeah. There's a lot of big boulders in Sevierville, I guess.
0: Okay. I'm gonna go one more on you. Here's your bonus question, okay? This is true or false. Dolly Parton once turned down the Presidential Medal of Freedom.
2: I'm gonna say yeah. That seems like a pretty Dolly.
0: Yeah, she did. More information about the Rhinestone Fest for this weekend is up on our website at WMZ.com. Go ahead and take that off.
2: I'm choking on beard.
0: Poor guy. Get in your Dolly best and get out and have some fun. And we love you, Dolly, especially here on The Morning Show.
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2: What did Grandma make better than any restaurant,
3: Drake? Baked cookies.
2: Well, food historians say that fewer family recipes are being passed down to younger generations. Nobody's writing them down. Same food historians are encouraging families to preserve those recipes now before they're lost forever, because a little pinch of this and a handful of that, it doesn't archive very easily. But what is the family recipe that you can remember that's worth fighting over?
3: I don't know.
2: I'm going to say Grandpa Vic's baked beans all the way. A little bit of grape jelly in those crepes.
3: Really?
2: Yeah. Oh, yeah.
3: Ooh, that's crazy.
2: All right.
3: According to a new Goldman Sachs report, J-Mac found that Americans making $500,000 a year are feeling financially stretched, to which I say, boo-hoo. According
2: serious?
3: To the report, 40% of people making $500,000 a year say they're living paycheck to paycheck.
2: That's crazy.
3: Well, they're sitting there trying to act like they're us, which makes you want to ask them, what are you buying? $500,000? I feel like I could retire off that. That's how much money I don't have.
2: Learn how to coupon.
3: And they're calling it a financial vortex, which is a fancy name for making bad decisions.
2: Wow. Well, if you can name it, can you still eat it? Backyard chickens, they're becoming one of the fastest growing hobbies in America. You know, I did buy a chicken one time.
3: Yeah,
2: my kids talked me into it.
3: Just a singular chicken?
2: Yes, because we were at the Tractor Supply and they were like, oh, well, we got a chicken. It's so cute.
3: Yeah.
2: They're little and they were cute. And I thought, okay, we'll get a little hen. But it wasn't a hen. It actually ended up being a rooster.
3: Oh, no.
2: Yes. And then my neighbors started complaining because cock-a-doodle-doo. You know, the city came and took my chicken.
3: Nah, you got your chicken confiscated?
2: Yeah, they took my chicken.
3: That is absolutely bonkers.
2: Yeah, this was before the time of Instagram and Facebook. I didn't have a page for
3: it. What was its name?
2: His name was Penny. And it ended up being a boy.
3: R.I.P. Penny.
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4: Well, if you're on the north side this morning, we're looking pretty good. Heading down from Rocky Top via 75 southbound to I-40. We're in pretty good shape on 40 east and westbound. 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

0: 103.5 WIMZ, Knoxville's Classic Rock, Jay Mack and Drake. We are so excited to welcome a double interview happening today. Rusty Wallace and our Knox County Mayor, Glenn Jacobs, are on the show this morning. Drake, isn't this awesome?
1: This is so awesome. Thank you so much, guys, for being here. Rusty, let's start off with you, buddy. There's a WIMZ story that you have that everyone needs to know about.
2: I got to tell you guys, I'll never forget the day that John Boy and Billy invited me to do a race across Charlotte. And I went, what are you talking about, man? How can we do something like that? That's illegal. It's all get out. So we got a couple of Pontiac Firebirds. We took off from the studio. We run wide open across Charlotte. And the deal was whoever made it back to the studio first won. And we were literally running 120 to 130 mile an hour through the streets of Charlotte, North Carolina, passing the cops. And the cops are shutting the roads down because they were listening to us on the radio. Because I had the guy with me reporting live from the right seat what was going on inside the car. They're like, oh, here he comes. He's coming down Trade Street. And now he's going to turn right on Fifth Street. And so everybody's following us. And I had actually beat everybody back to the station, and I couldn't believe it, man. We got away with running over 130 miles an hour through the streets of Charlotte and pulled it off.
3: That would never happen in today's time.
2: Not a chance in heck it would, but that led to a lot of fast stuff and my love for motorcycles, too. And that's where Glenn kind of comes in. Glenn's got some wonderful charities. And by the way, I think Glenn is probably the coolest mayor in the planet. You're so nice to everybody. And just a wonderful mayor, but he's come up with some great ideas. And so my son is really into motorcycles, and I am too. And so we decided to do a motorcycle charity ride a couple of years ago. It was super successful in Knoxville. Now we're doing another one, and it's going to be on June the 20th. And I'm looking forward to it. We're going to raise a lot of money. I do know one thing right now. At this point, we're over $100,000 in money raised so far for the charity.
3: People can get signed up the day of.
2: That's right. Start at the Nissan store and you can come over and sign up right there. And we'll have food, we'll have drink, we'll have all the stuff. It's going to be a wonderful ride through Tennessee. And I'm looking forward to it. Anytime I get to do anything with motorcycles, I'm fired up.
3: You're just over there rocking the wheels always. And you and your son have Southern Country Customs.
2: Yeah, it's Southern Country Customs. And I'm real proud of what he's doing. He's probably one of the top five builders in the United States for custom Harley Davidsons. He starts off with brand new bikes. And it customizes them to the customer's liking. And man, I tell you what, they're just absolutely beautiful bikes. They're just showpieces. 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But they're going to be building the bikes that we're going to ride at the charity ride there on June 20th. So we'll have a host to show you.
4: We need to get you a special one made.
3: Call
4: him Sidecar Drake. He doesn't want to get on a bike, but a sidecar.
2: Well, Drake, wait till you see this. We got a sidecar being built right now for a customer down in Daytona Beach, Florida.
3: Can you bring it?
2: I don't know. You know what? I'll talk to Steve and we might be able to do something like that.
3: I think it'd be funny just Glenn riding that one and me riding beside him. You know, big man and little man taking it on.
2: No. I don't know. Glenn, what do you think about all that?
5: I think that sounds great, man. It sounds like fun.
2: There you go. Good.
3: Mayor Kane, there's something I want to ask you. You know, you've done probably thousands of these interviews. Is there a WWE crazy story of something that you can tell us that you haven't really told before?
5: This was actually interesting. It's not super crazy, but it was an in-studio interview on a radio station in Houston, Texas, late 90s. Stations had just started putting webcams and streaming and all that stuff, right? And I was still wearing a mask as Kane, so you had the mystery and the mystique of the character and all that, right? But I'm doing a radio interview, so I'm not wearing the mask, and no one had seen Kane without the mask, right? So we're doing this radio interview, and this DJ who had, like, the greatest radio voice ever, man, he was, you know, he was almost a little bitty, like, scrawny dude, but he had, like, you know, James Earl Jones's voice. Right.
4: So
5: super deep voice. And he's talking, he's like, you know, and if you'd like to see this video, you can go check out our whatever stream. I was like, I look over and there's the webcam facing right at me. And so the whole world sees me, blew the whole cane. Luckily, I don't think anyone's watching the stream, but I was like, I'm in so much trouble.
3: So you accidentally revealed yourself.
5: I did, you know, and that mask was hot and sweaty and it stank. So I didn't want to wear it if I didn't have to, you know, and here I am thinking, oh man, I get a reprieve. And, you know, and I look up, I was like, oh, you got to be kidding me, man. So nothing I can do, but is what it is.
0: Listen, we're just going to take a short break. We're going to get some more questions in here in just a few minutes at 7:45. But hey, if you're interested in the ride, Text RIDE right now, 865-909-ROCK, and we'll send all those details right to you.
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0: 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And on the show, we have Mayor Glenn Jacobs and Rusty Wallace, NASCAR legend, with us.
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3: Well, good morning. Happy Friday. If you're driving out from the south side this morning, it should take about 15 minutes from the airport via Alcoa Highway northbound to downtown Knoxville. Doing pretty well on 75 from the north as you head southbound south of Rocky Top and on down through High School and Powell. From the west, 40 eastbound so far so good through Pellissippi and Paper Mill, and ditto from the east on 40 west through Kodak, Midway, Straw Plains, and on into downtown Knoxville. Bob August, 1035 WIMZ Workforce Traffic.
4: 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Good morning, everyone. Mark Packer with you here. Well, we have another national champion in college softball, and it's the same one we had last year, Texas, as the Lady Longhorns outlasted Texas Tech in the second game, winning the best 2 out of 3 championship series, 2-0. 4-1 the final score last night. The irony in all of it is that the only team to beat both Texas and Texas Tech at the College World Series were your Lady Vols. Boy, a heck of a game last night in the Stanley Cup Finals as Colorado in overtime comes back to get the win to even the series 4-3. The overtime win, that series tied at a game apiece. From the NBA, game 2 of the NBA Finals coming your way tonight. The Knicks, a 1-0 lead over the Spurs in the best-of-7 series. That's a look at sports. I'm Mark Packer.
5: 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It's Outlaw Time of Tennessee, baby. 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

0: 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I've got a question for both of you, and you can answer this separately. Now, Drake, you don't count for this, because you're not on the other side yet, but the rest of us, we're on the other side of the time clock. When your grandchildren and great-grandchildren talk about you one day, what's something that you want them to remember about you?
1: Go ahead, Glenn.
2: That's super deep. Thanks. I hope that the thing that they remember about me most, and I hope it's true, is that I made my corner of the world a better place. And I think that's why we're all put on this earth in the end, is to leave it better off when we leave than when we came into the world. With a few exceptions, no one changes the world, but we can all change our part of the world. If we all do that, the world does become a better place. I would hope, and again, I hope that it's true that, you know, they would think that, hey, you know, the old man did some good stuff, helped some people out, made the world a better place to his ability to be able to do that.
0: All right, Rusty, what about you?
3: I think for me, I'd want my grandkids to say, boy, Grandpa was a cool dude. He took us to some fun trips. He made us laugh. We didn't get to see him race because we were too young, but, yeah. You know, we saw the pictures, we saw the videos and all that type of stuff, and hope they remember some of the trips. This past weekend, I took them all to Camp Jellystone. We took 9 of us. It was me, my wife, wow, my kids, the grandkids. We all went up there, took the campers up there, and we just had a blast. And they've been talking about it every single day since we've been home. But we've been able to do some cool trips. And I hope that those kids, when I'm not around any longer, think about it and go, boy, I tell you what, Grandpa, he was fun, man. I love hanging out with him.
2: And if I could say something really quickly to you, I mentioned this earlier. The Rusty Wallace Auto Group has just been awesome. They have supported me in a number of different things I've done with charities. A few years ago, Rusty and I teamed up on a ride for Children's Hospital to raise over $100,000 for them. This year, Operation Heroes Hill is already over $100,000. Ray Huffacre is just a tremendous guy. He's one of the first people that I call, you know, when we have something going on and we need something, and Ray always answers the call. So just great people, and we're very fortunate to have them in our area, and I appreciate so much everything that they do to help make East Tennessee the best place to live, to work, and raise a family.
0: We both are Rusty Wallace drivers. I got a Kia, and he's got his Honda.
4: Yeah, J-Mac just got the new 2027 Telluride.
3: We love it. I'm driving my new Nissan Armada, man. I love that thing, too. That's a big old SUV, and got a lot of horsepower. Really runs great. Twin turbocharged. You know, got to have them turbos on there to make that baby go, you know. Oh, yeah.
4: So if you want to ride with Rusty, call Gene Cougar Morris, Rusty Wallace.
3: That's right. Yeah. Cougar.
0: Or you can call Jake Bull at Rusty Wallace Key of Knoxville on Callahan Drive.
3: And Chad Campbell over at Honda.
4: Oh, boy. Shout out to everybody.
3: We can go on and on and on. We got Brian Kitts. We got Fred Coyle. We got all these guys.
0: Great group of people throughout the whole region. So, Rusty, thank you for blessing so many people here in East Tennessee. We really do love you, sir.
3: Thank you for those kind words again. But I'm looking forward to our charity ride on June 20th. That's going to be so much fun. I hope we got good weather. Man, whenever you get a bunch of bikers together and get them out there on the road and try to raise money for a charity, they're all in. I can tell you that.
0: Absolutely.
4: Well, we're all in June 20th for the Rusty Wallace Family of Dealerships charity ride for Operation Heroes Hill. Luke Glenn Jacobs going down.
0: Glenn, thank you so much for everything that you are doing for Knoxville. We need you. You've done such a tremendous job. Just thank you for everything you do for this community.
2: Thank you, guys. We'll see you on the 20th.
0: All right.
2: Thanks.
0: All right. Sounds good.
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2: Netflix password, sure. Phone password, well, slow down there, cowboy. You know, relationship experts are now saying that password sharing has become a modern-day relationship debate. Younger couples are more likely to share their phone passwords, streaming logins, social media access, and counselors are actually saying, wait, hold on, true trust isn't measured by how much access you have to someone's life and phone, but Drake, would you ever share your passwords?
3: Oh, yeah, that's a true sign of when your relationship is failing. You get on Netflix and it says, please log in. You're like, oh, here we go. On to the next one.
2: All right. Well, what about the funniest story your family still talks about? Before YouTube and TikTok and social media, people just entertained each other by telling stories.
3: What a thought.
2: And this weekend, Oak Ridge is hosting the Flatwater Tales Storytelling Festival, where professional storytellers do exactly that. Damn. I remember my dad would always tell the same story.
4: When I was your age, I walked to the school uphill both ways barefoot and fought wolves.
3: Dang. J-Mac, I spent too much time on my hair.
2: Okay.
3: Scientists say that bald men have an 84% better chance of getting a prettier and caring wife than those with great hair.
2: So that's why you're going to quit doing your hair.
3: I think so. Oh. Yeah. I mean, I'm putting in too much work. I mean, how much stuff do I have to buy from Ulta to keep this, you know, fizz tamed? I'm trying too hard.
2: You're just going to go ahead and lose it.
3: I'm going on vacation next week. I'm going back bald. You know, I actually had a girl tell me one time, she said, what's it like having like good hair? Because no girl wants to date a guy that has hair better than her.
2: Ooh, that's something to think about, Drakers.
3: Come on, baby. Don't be jealous. Let's get over here. Put your fingers through it.
0: J-Mac and Drake's 3 for the Road.
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5: We've got some volume heading west on 40 around the curve past Broadway through 275 and on 40 westbound west of Alcoa Highway through the 640 interchange. 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
0: Hello, good morning.
2: Good morning.
0: Hi, is this Lance?
2: Yes, this is Lance.
0: Woo!
3: What's popping, brother?
2: About to get ready, heading on into work.
3: No, what do you do for a living?
2: Right now, I'm in cabin maintenance in Sevier County.
3: So you're staying pretty busy this time of year.
2: Yeah, I sure am. It's picking up more and more now, too.
3: Oh, there you go, working hard for that dollar. And it says here that you're an old soul. You've always been told that, and you grew up listening to classic rock thanks to your pop.
2: That's right, since I was born, and been listening to 103.5 since I can remember.
0: That's awesome.
3: So that's really going to benefit you here. If you get those 7 songs, get $1,000. It's time to play.
2: I'm ready.
3: You got 7 songs. I need to hear the song title and artist. If you get stuck on a song, don't waste your time. Pass it, and we'll come back to it, okay?
2: Okay.
3: And if you get all 7 of them, you get 1,000 bones.
2: Amazing.
0: All right, Lance, I believe you can do it.
2: Okay.
0: 30 seconds is officially on the clock now.
4: Here we go. In 3, 2, 1.
2: Blackwater by the Doobie Brothers?
3: Yep.
2: Pass it. Oh, that is a Cheap Trick. Wait, no. Oh my God. Let's pass it. Free Falling by Tom Petty.
3: Oh, and that was the 30 seconds, brother.
2: Oh,
3: dang.
2: My God.
0: Good try, Lance.
3: Well, hey, that was your first time around. Don't get bummed out. We'll call you back here in about 30 days to give you a chance to redeem yourself.
2: Very good. What was that Cheap Trick song?
0: I want you to want me. Let's go through those songs.
3: ELO, Don't Bring Me Down.
2: Yes.
3: And then that last one you didn't get was Foreigner, Feels Like the First Time.
2: Okay, which I know all those so well, but golly. But I will absolutely be looking forward to you guys calling me back.
0: All right, Lance.
3: Dude. We'll call you back here in about 30 days. Until then, you keep rocking that cabin grind, brother.
2: Awesome. Thank you guys so much.
0: You're welcome, sweetheart.
3: Have a good day.
2: You as well.
0: Now, are you ready to play? 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
0: Good morning, it's J-Mac. Is a weekend adventure knocking on your front door? Or maybe that summer vacation saying, "Hey, let's get out on the road and go do something." But your car's over there saying, "No, not quite yet." 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

0: 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After surviving snow scares, pollen attacks, tornado watches and warnings, and humidity, our Great Value weatherman is quitting.
1: Out of here, baby.
0: 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That's not true.
1: Next week I am.
0: Oh, you mean for your vacay?
1: Yeah.
0: Oh, this is going to be
1: good. I'm retiring for a week.
0: Come in 15 minutes. 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
3: Well, good morning. Let's go to Jefferson County, where we're clogged up on 40 westbound through exit 412 Deep Springs Road. We've had a crash on the left and right shoulder, so you got to kind of scoot down the middle there. It is going to be a slow roll if you're driving in through there. We've got some traffic in West Knoxville on 40 westbound west of Alcoa Highway. Looking pretty good on 75 from the north. From the south, Alcoa Highway's in good shape past the airport all the way into downtown Knoxville. Bob August, 103.5 WIMZ Workforce Traffic.
4: 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Good morning, everyone. Mark Packer with you here. Well, we have another national champion in college softball, and it's the same one we had last year, Texas, as the Lady Longhorns outlasted Texas Tech in the second game, winning the best 2 out of 3 championship series, 2-0. 4-1 the final score last night. The irony in all of it is that the only team to beat both Texas and Texas Tech at the College World Series were your Lady Vols. Boy, a heck of a game last night in the Stanley Cup Finals as Colorado in overtime comes back to get the win to even the series 4-3. The overtime win, that series tied at a game apiece. From the NBA, game 2 of the NBA Finals coming your way tonight. The Knicks, a 1-0 lead over the Spurs in the best-of-7 series. That's a look at sports. I'm Mark Packer.
5: 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It's Outlaw Time in Tennessee, baby. 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

0: 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And if you listen to our great value weatherman at any point in time on this morning show, you know he's not exactly what you would call a positive person.
1: Positively mad.
0: He spent like the last 6 months complaining about the snow forecast, pollen, humidity, weather apps, Facebook, meteorologists, and pretty much anything else that is falling from the sky.
1: My sanity.
0: Well, today is his final appearance before he heads on vacation. And our great value weatherman has an announcement.
2: From the I Don't Give a Care newsroom, it's your great value weatherman, Drake Meredith.
1: Oh, good morning, East Tennessee. After reviewing the last 6 months of my life, I would like to formally announce my retirement from weather forecasting.
0: No!
1: That's right, Jay. I'm done. I can't do this anymore. Next week, I'm going to Hilton Head, and the atmosphere here can figure itself out without me having to try and trifle through all this information. Do you people realize what this state has put us through in January? Everyone bought enough milk and bread to feed Knox County because somebody saw a snowflake in Oak Ridge.
0: True story.
1: And then it just rained. It just rained! February, 50 shades of gray, as I call it. Just wet, cold, muddy, like living inside a dishwasher that never finishes.
0: Oh.
1: March, pollen.
0: Achoo.
1: Every time we open the door, we got pepper sprayed by a pine tree. April. Oh, my God. Screw April. April isn't even a real month in Tennessee anymore. April is just the atmosphere having a mental breakdown. 80 degrees, freeze warning, thunderstorm, tornado watch, sunshine, hail, repeat. A lot like my dating life. I've watched grown men stare at the radar like they were tracking missiles. Standing in their driveways, arms crossed, squinting at the sky like they're going to intimidate the storm. I've watched people share Facebook weather posts from a guy named Kevin, whose only qualifications are owning binoculars and a Ring doorbell and a busted weather balloon.
0: Wow, Kevin.
1: Kevin doesn't even have a last name. It's just Kevin.
0: Just Kevin.
1: And then the humidity currently showing up. The air shouldn't touch me like that. And no, the air did not ask me for my consent either. Why are my knees sweating? So before I go to that glorious, glorious island, here's your all of June forecast. 95 degrees, tornado watches every afternoon. And somebody will say, well, we needed the rain, did we? My forecast next week, get this, frozen drinks, bad decisions, cheeseburgers, flip-flops, and J-Mac, I'm trying to be pissed. A divorcee with weekly alimony that will turn into my weekly allowance.
0: Ooh.
1: I'm your Great Value Weatherman. Next week, call me Great Value Jimmy Buffett. And unless a storm system is bringing me a pina colada, it can leave a message. My final word to you is, your call has been forwarded to an automatic voice message system. I'm out. Don't call me, Jay. Don't you dare call me.
0: Please. Just make sure you come back, okay?
1: Your call has been forwarded.
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1: I'm so sad I won't be here for
0: it. 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But here's the cool thing about the giveaway. It's going to be at Covenant Health Park. So all qualifiers and get tickets. 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
3: Watch for a crash on 40 eastbound, heading past 275, maybe in the right lane in the middle of Knoxville. A wreck on the shoulders on 40 west near Deep Springs Road in Jefferson. 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

0: 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Jay Mack and Drake, Crazy Train. I got something crazy to tell you.
1: What?
0: Check this out, Drake. Somewhere in Knoxville, there's a guy saying, I taught Matt Damon how to say y'all.
1: What do you mean?
0: Listen to this. I checked out this interview with GQ where Matt Damon, he was talking about how he was preparing for his role in the movie Rainmaker. Now, listen, this is back in like 1997.
1: I never watched this movie. Have you watched this movie?
0: Yes. Mm. So he was talking about how he spent a whole month for free bartending at a bar here in Knoxville, Tennessee. And the whole reason was because he wanted to work on his Southern accent. So he was working the bar for free, taking what money he was making, giving it to the other bartenders. And then one of the people that were coming in there, he actually hired them to become his dialect coach to help him with his accent.
1: Did he just like tell the story or something?
0: Yeah, this has been in a recent interview. And nobody knows what the bar is because he never says what the bar name was when he was in there.
1: So we need to crack this case.
0: I know, right? Are we going to become like detectives?
1: Investigators.
0: Ooh.
1: Who's been here since 1997? Have you seen Matt Damon?
0: Yeah, did he ever serve you a drink? Did he ever cut you off? Oh. Forget about Bigfoot. This is the new big mystery.
1: Cut me off and said, you like apples? How you like them apples?
0: I love that. That's one of my favorite movies right there. All right. Well, maybe it was you. You could call us and tell us, you know.
1: Did you serve Matt Damon or did Matt Damon serve you?
0: Did Matt Damon cut you off? Yeah. Did he sling beers at you? We'd love to hear from you.
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1: Yeah, buddy.
0: So Drake's got one special one picked up for us, and I think it's one that may have to do with the fact that he's ready to get hot to the beach and have some fun on his vacay, which he's out all week next week, and so you, Big R, are going to be filling in.
2: Big R is filling in for Little D over here.
1: I'm excited to be hanging out with you, J-Max. It's going to be a lot of fun.
2: Yeah. I'm going to be sleeping till noon every day. Don't call me.
0: Okay.
2: So today's Friday Freak Mix is Flying Hot Stuff. Ooh. We got Donna Summer mixed with Ozzy Osbourne. Are we ready?
0: I think so.
1: That sounds interesting.
0: I don't know. All right. I'm feeling it.
2: The videos to these are always awesome, too.
3: Let's go.

0: All right, this may be my new ringtone for you.
1: Hey, I'll take it.
2: Ozzy actually improves this song.
1: I know, right? It's crazy how you can put Ozzy's voice on anything, and somehow it works. Next week, Polka.

0: little bit of Randy Rhoads.
1: Yeah. Nice. That's perfect. Yeah.

0: Well, man. Thank you for that, Drake.
1: I think the WMZ GarageBand has to do that version of that song.
0: Yeah, I think we might be able to pull that off. Yeah.
2: I kind of like that. I mean, it's cool to hear. Was that two Ozzy songs? Two different Ozzy songs, right? Yeah. Put in there. Flying High Again and Crazy Train?
0: Yeah, that was good right there.
2: Yeah, cool. I loved it.
0: Well, you have a good vacay.
1: I will.
0: We're going to hold down the fort while you're gone. And back on Monday, we're going to give you more opportunities at some cool things. We have a big giveaway starting on Monday. We are going to soup up your ride this summer. Soup up your summer with a $10,000 vehicle makeover from Phoenix Conversions, Knoxville Smokies, and 103.5 WIMZ Knoxville's Classic Rock. Please take Vesper.
1: Me and Vesper.
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1: To Hilton Head. And you guys can call in and check in on us.
0: You said not to call you. Well, make up your mind.
1: I want to check in. I'm just being facetious.
0: How about you call me? You call me. Okay.
1: Okay. Unblock my number.
0: All right. Have a wonderful rest of your weekend. May the Lord bless you and your family always.
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0: 1035 WIMZ, Knoxville's classic rock, taking care of biz. It's BTO and Big R. Everybody digs Black Jacket Symphony. If you haven't seen them, well, just ask somebody that has. They're incredible. They're awesome. They come into town and they perform an album note for note, lick for lick. And then they also do a bunch of the greatest hits from that band's album, or albums, I should say. This time around, coming up September 11th, it's Def Leppard's Hysteria album from Black Jacket Symphony. 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

0: 1035 WIMZ, Knoxville's classic rock and the Beast of Burden. 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
4: 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And you get that diploma that says you graduate the College of Classic Rock Knowledge. And your question today is this. What Beatle co-wrote the David Bowie song Fame? What Beatle co-wrote the David Bowie song Fame? First one with the correct answer at 865-909-ROCK is going to win from WIMZ. 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
19: How about John Lennon?
4: You would be right. 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And who is this? 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
19: Frank.
4: Right, Frank. 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And I'm getting you that diploma that says you graduate the College of Classic Rock Knowledge. What is Knoxville's Classic Rock Authority?
19: WI.

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0: 103.5 WIMZ, Knoxville's Classic Rock. What's your name? Skinner Band right there in Big R. Rocking your Friday. Getting ready for the weekend. Hey, looking for something to do this weekend? How about checking out the Smokies? Chick-fil-A night, family night tonight. That's a wrestling night tomorrow. And a kids' summer kickoff happening on Sunday. 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Go check it out. Another extra long block of classic rock is on the way as we get you into the George McFly Show coming up at 2.
1: Saturday. It's Outlaw Time of Tennessee, baby. 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It's non-stop excitement for the whole day. We'll also feature a free big wheel race for the kids. 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I'm Wes Clapp, and I approve this message.
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1: Hey, Georgie.
0: Debbie! So your daughter's wedding was yesterday. Did everything go without a hitch? They say their I do's.
1: They did.
0: That's great news, Deb. And Debbie's a trained phlebotomist. She takes blood. She calls herself the, what is it?
1: The Gentle Vampire.
0: The Gentle Vampire. What's your daughter's name, Miss Debbie?
1: Carrie.
0: And her new husband's name?
1: Levi. I gained 5 grandchildren from the deal.
0: Wow. Glad it all worked out, Miss Debbie.
1: It was awesome.
0: Hey, what do the grandkids call you?
1: My 3-year-old grandson calls me Mimi. Now they're all good. I'm too young to be a grandma. Sounds better than Nemo.
0: Have you called you Gigi? I know somebody that does that. I think it's kind of cute.
1: Yes, it is.
0: Anyway, Deb, hope you have a great day.
1: Hopefully I'll see you at the next Smokey game.
0: Yeah, you'll catch me out of Covenant Health Park quite often, as a matter of fact.
1: You take care and have a good night.
0: You know it. Good people. 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
7: 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Yep, that's a siren. You're getting pulled over. The police come to your window and accuse you of acting nervous. 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I'm David Boyd. I'm a lawyer.
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0: 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George McFly, Friday afternoon ride home, about to kick off another world-famous block party weekend. Just 1 hour away. Hello, my friend. Who's this?
1: Greg Smith.
0: Greg, I'm George McFly, giving you all the information on this radio station. Starting on Monday at 9, 11, 1, 3, and 4, you could qualify to win a $10,000 vehicle makeover from Phoenix Conversions. Just FYI, my friend.
1: Whoa, thank you. That's great.
0: What vehicle do you drive right now that needs a makeover?
1: I'm driving an old truck, F-150.
0: Oh, they can do a lot with the F-150s. And the reason I ask that question once in a while is because I'm still waiting for somebody to say they want to soup up their gremlin.
1: The gremlin? I used to know a guy that had an AMC Pacer.
0: Yeah, you know? I talked to a guy last week that had a Pacer. Oh, man, yeah. Those are strange-looking vehicles. I had a buddy of mine that had a gremlin with a Hurst shifter.
1: Oh, yeah.
0: Anyway, I enjoy talking about that. So what are you doing today, Greg?
1: Just working in the yard, doing stuff. I covered and took a break. I just cool it off a little.
0: You had a good day for it, huh?
1: Oh, yeah. It's better than all this rain we've had, you know. Had to cut trees and stuff with all that wind and rain.
0: It could wreak havoc all around East Tennessee.
1: Oh, yes, it can.
0: Anyway, Greg, I'm glad you called the show today. Call anytime. Great to make your better acquaintance. And tell everybody, what radio station would you give your left ear to hear?
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What's going on? It's Drake Meredith here at Rusty Wallace Kia Alcoa on Alcoa Highway. If you're looking for yourself a different ride, I tell you what, how about a Telluride ride? They got all kinds of great deals going on. It's our 20th anniversary celebration, and that means money saving for you. Come see us, Rusty Wallace Kia on Alcoa Highway.

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0: 93.5 WIMZ, Knoxville's classic rock. George McFly about to kick off a world famous Black Party weekend in 30 minutes or less. And I have my last pair of tickets to Black Jacket Symphony performing Def Leppard's music, going out free out of this 315 sports machine.
1: Hey, back in town, how'd Rick Russo do?
0: Good, man. And did you have a nice trip?
1: Oh, yeah, great trip. Yeah, we just landed about 6 hours ago, so we haven't slept. And be a zombie. You know, that whole jet lag thing from Europe is a real thing.
0: It'll get you every time, brother. Hey, what's going on in sports today?
1: So, obviously, there's a national champion in softball. Texas got the win over Texas Tech last night, 4-1. Only team at the College World Series to beat both Texas and Texas Tech, the two teams in the national championship series, your Tennessee Lady Vols. So, you know, a little solace. I know Kieran Weekly would have loved to have won the national championship, but at the same time, that was awfully impressive. Stanley Cup Finals now tied at a game apiece as Carolina won the game last night in overtime against Vegas. What an incredible game last night. NBA Finals, game two of that series tonight. The Knicks up 1-0 on the Spurs as the Knicks get the win just a couple of nights ago. Game three of that, game two of that series coming your way tonight. And NASCAR will make the move this weekend off to Michigan International Speedway Sunday afternoon at 3 p.m. Have a great afternoon. Enjoy the warm temperatures out there, and we will buzz you Monday.
0: Glad you're back safe, and sleep off that jet lag, my friend.
1: Well, at some point in time, I will. See you now.
0: Mark Packer with the 315 Sports Machine. All right, I got one more pair of tickets to Black Jacket Symphony performing Def Leppard's music September 11th. That's a Friday night at Knoxville Civic Auditorium. 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
3: 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It's Outlaw Time in Tennessee, baby. 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I'm Wes Clapp, and I approve this message.
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0: Survivor, I had a tiger on 103.5 WIMZ, Knoxville's classic rock, George McFly. Finally, Friday, about to kick off another world-famous block party weekend. This is about 10 minutes from now.
1: Hi, George.
0: Yeah, it's George. Who's this?
1: Who do you think this is? I haven't called you in a long time.
0: Is it a fun name to say?
1: It is.
0: Shelley Bolivar! Shelley Bolivar. Hi, Shelley.
2: Hi.
0: Tell me what's going on.
2: Just doing the job and going to play bingo now, so.
0: Where do you play bingo?
2: No, singo.
0: Oh, that's right. You told me about this before. Singo.
2: It's bingo with songs.
0: I know. I was supposed to meet you there one night. It sounds fun.
2: Singo, yes.
0: Where do you guys play?
2: Corner 16. Down on Middlebrook.
0: So instead of a number, it's a song and a title?
2: It's a song title, yes.
0: Give me an example.
2: So you could have a card, say, that has Bon Jovi's Never Say Goodbye on it.
0: Yeah.
2: If they play that song and you have the title to that song on your bingo card, you mark it just like you would the number on a bingo.
0: Oh, they play the song.
2: Yes, they play the song.
0: Okay, so it takes more than a minute. It's a longer version of bingo, that's for sure.
2: Absolutely, but it's so much fun listening to all that music.
0: And what are you doing in the interim? After you mark it, you dance?
2: You wait for them to play the next song. They play like 30 to 60 seconds, I think, of the song.
0: So. Okay, and then if you got Singo, do you yell it out right away or 30 to
2: Absolutely.
0: 60 seconds later?
2: Nope, you yell it out just like you would bingo.
0: When's the last Singo you got?
2: That was a couple of weeks ago, and I got a $10 gift card to any restaurant that this guy owns.
0: Okay, well, that sounds like a blast. What song did you get Singo on?
2: I got it on a George McFly theme song.
0: Oh, no. George. Singo.
2: Exactly. There you go.
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4: Off to a good Friday afternoon commute here. We have a couple of pretty slow areas, 40 East through the Pellissippi Parkway corridor there, and also 40 East around the 4075 split further to the west. I'm Hollywood Hendricks, 103.5 WIMZ Workforce Traffic.
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0: That extra long Aerosmith rock blocked and jazzy. You might want to check yourself at a hospital, get yourself a shock treatment. I love it. 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George McFly on a world famous block party weekend. Hello, my friend. Who's this?
1: Tommy.
0: How you doing, buddy? Where are you driving?
1: Well, I'm going up Spring City Mountain. Crossville.
0: Oh, Tommy, this is Transport Tommy.
1: Yeah.
0: I saw you at the, where did we see each other? Oh, Black Jacket Symphony when they did Queens A Night at the Opera like 3 summers ago at Tennessee National.
1: The Queen Tribute Band, yeah?
0: Yeah, I remember that. Anyway, hey, what are those woods called where the waterfalls are in Cookeville or Crossville?
1: Fall Creek Falls.
0: Fall Creek Falls.
1: Yeah.
0: Beautiful area. Beautiful.
1: Yeah.
0: I think somebody really got hurt out there going down to the falls, so they closed off that area where you can't walk down to the falls anymore.
1: Yeah, that ain't no fun no more.
0: Not as much, my friend.
1: That's right.
0: I really appreciate the phone call today, Tom. I hope you have a great weekend. Tell everybody what radio station gives you your classic rock fix in 2026.
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3: 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We're talking both directions shut down on 275 between Baxter Avenue and Woodland. 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
9: Tomorrow, some of us will wake up and it will be our last day on this earth. 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
12: We got to get the word out about this. 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Who will be here on the lot?
13: We have all SEC Deshaun Bishop running back going to be in the house signing programs for Sports Illustrated. 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It's going to be epic. 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
12: lemonade's
13: Saturday.
12: Lemonade's going to be here?
13: Yeah, hand squeeze, baby.
12: Got to come party with us. Come get yourself a deal this weekend and then come see Deshaun Bishop next weekend. It's going down right here at Rusty Wallace Kia on Ocoa Highway.
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0: 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George McFly on a world-famous block party weekend.
1: Yeah, this the one and only George McFly.
0: It is George. Who's this?
1: Ron Nelson. How are you?
0: Hello, Ron. What are you doing, Mr. Nelson?
1: I am working on a floor. Kitchen floor.
0: Is that what you do?
1: Well, no, it's in a real house. I don't like doing it, but somebody's got to do it.
0: Yeah. A buddy of mine does that for a living in Chicago.
1: Yeah? You reckon you need to come down here and fix this floor for me?
0: You got a cute sister? Maybe that'll come down, yeah.
1: No, I don't. I'm one and only. I don't have any sisters or brothers.
0: Are you really an only child?
1: I was so good, they just got rid of them all.
0: That's a great way of looking at it.
1: What I called you about, you was talking to somebody about Fall Creek Falls.
0: Yeah.
1: And you could be right, or I could be wrong, whatever. But anyway, there's another place up there called Ozone Falls. It's in going towards Fall Creek Falls, and I think that is, I bought a car from a person whose husband fell off the fall and was killed, and I swear she said it was Ozone Falls.
0: And that's why you can't walk down, or you're not supposed to walk down. So it might be Ozone.
1: It's before you get to, if you're coming from Knoxville, it's coming, you know, it's before you get to Fall Creek Falls, probably about, to, I don't know, 45 minutes.
0: Yeah, maybe, yeah, because I'd probably want to go to the falls that's closer to Knoxville. So that you're saying Ozone Falls.
1: Yeah.
0: Good looking out, man. I'm so glad you called. Look, I learned so much about you today.
1: You learn more about me than a lot of people know.
0: There you go, man. I do. I appreciate you, man.
1: Well, have a good day.
0: All right, my friend. I'm obliged to you. God bless you, Ron.
1: You too.
0: Thanks, man. Bye-bye. Good people. Ron, checking in. 865-909-ROCK. That's the number through to me. It's George McFly on a world-famous block party weekend. Got Skinner in a rock block from AC/DC coming up.
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3: A must to avoid this afternoon is 275 between Baxter and High School Avenues. A tractor-trailer accident. The truck was sheared off by the overhead sign and it was hauling rolls of paper. It's going to take a while to get that cleared up. In the meantime, you can use 640 instead. A little bit busy on 640 eastbound, heading past Western Avenue, looking pretty good east of 75. And watch for traffic over on the west side if you're on I-40 heading westbound through Palisade Parkway. Bob August, 103.5. WIMZ Workforce Traffic.
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0: weekend. 103.5 WIMZ, Knoxville's classic rock. George McFly, congratulations. You're finally free from the bondage of another work week.
1: Who's speaking?
0: It's George McFly.
1: Hey, George. The reason I was calling, you mentioned Ozone Falls?
0: Yeah.
1: You remember the original Disney animation, The Jungle Book?
0: Of course.
1: Okay, the remake of it, which was a live showing film, was made there in 1994, parts of the jungle scene.
0: Really?
1: At the falls. Absolutely.
0: It really is incredibly beautiful there, so I don't doubt that for a second.
1: Yes. I think it's in Cumberland County or maybe Roan County.
0: Cool. And what's your name?
1: Troy. Troy Hull.
0: Troy, great talking with you. Thanks for calling. I appreciate the info and have a great weekend.
1: Absolutely. You too. Good people.
0: Good people's right, man. So what is Ozone Falls? That's a lot closer to Knoxville, opposed to Fall Creek Falls. That's the one I always thought I was at, but it ended up being Ozone that I went to, where they closed it down, where you can't walk down there anymore. I guess somebody was killed 5-6 years ago or something. Beautiful day. On the phone with Mark. Mark, I saw you out at Phoenix Conversions yesterday. Unfortunately, you didn't qualify for the $10,000 vehicle makeover, but you could qualify starting on Monday morning at 9 a.m.
2: All right. Well, I appreciate it. We'll go on there and try again.
0: What are you doing to stay cool today? Are you going to break out the backyard slip and slide?
2: No, I'm going to go lay on a leather couch with the air on.
0: Oh, man. That does sound good, brother.
2: Yeah.
0: All right, man. I appreciate you listening. And what's your, is it your wife or girlfriend?
2: My girlfriend, yeah. I got divorced after 30 years, a couple years ago.
0: I hope you got a good one now.
2: Yeah, she's a little bit nutty, but yeah, she's a good one.
0: A little nutty's okay. It keeps you on your toes.
2: Yeah.
0: All right there, Mark.
2: Well, buddy, I've been running that ridge since I was 5 years old, so.
0: By the way, I do officiate weddings. I got my license from the back of Field and Stream, yet legitimate. So if you do decide to, you know, walk down the aisle one more time, I'll even write your vows for you.
2: We'll see how that goes.
0: Come on, Mark. You got to make an honest woman out of that nutty girlfriend of yours.
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4: 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You're basically shut down both ways on 275 between Baxter and High School Avenues, where a tractor trailer lost rolls of paper and struck an overhead sign. So you want to stick with 640 instead. You're going to be a little bit busy there eastbound, heading past Western Avenue. 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
0: You said the George McFly, so hey, the Downtown Donna. How are you?
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0: Very good, Donna. You're very good.
1: Mm-hmm. Yeah, I'm talented in many, many ways.
0: Listen to you. You're a sly one, aren't you?
1: I am.
0: All right, DT.
1: All right.
0: Have a great weekend.
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3: Well, things have improved on 275. We had a tractor trailer that lost rolls of paper and hit the overhead sign. We've still got activity in the right lane each way on 275 around Woodland Avenue, but things are getting through there, and traffic's moving fairly well. If you want to go ahead and use 640 instead, you can do that. Going to be a little bit busy there eastbound past Western Avenue, and on the east side on 640 eastbound past Millertown Pike. Watch for traffic on 40 westbound as you drive past Pellissippi Parkway. Bob August, 103.5 WIMZ, workforce traffic.
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0: 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Block Party Weekend. Block of Queen there. Hi, happy Friday. The weekend is here. We made it. It's Octavius. How you doing? Pontiacs and Pigeon Forge going on this weekend, the 4th through the 6th. You want to see the most gorgeous Pontiacs around? Head to the Cunt Center in Pigeon Forge right there off Teaster Lane. Proceeds from the show are going to go to Sierra's Wish Foundation in loving memory of Sierra Blackburn. And check out PontiacsandPigeonForge.com or WIMZ.com. There's a link there with all the information. If you like Trans Ams, this is definitely the place to go. There's a lot of Trans Ams rolling through East Tennessee this past week. All right, Block Party Weekend's going to continue. I got a block of ZZ Top on the way right now. We're going to check traffic one more time with Bob August.
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2: Well, we are busy, but moving on the east side on 40 eastbound off of 640 out past Asheville Highway and on 40 eastbound through Alcoa Highway as you head through West Knoxville. Be careful both ways on 275 through Baxter Avenue. The remains of a tractor trailer wreck involving an overhead sign on the shoulders in both directions. 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

Eagles and Already Gone, 103.5 WIMZ, Knoxville's Classic Rock. It is a block party weekend. Hi, welcome to Nights with Octavius. It is I. What you got planned for this weekend? Well, there's all kinds of stuff going on around.

0: around East Tennessee. But right now, I'm looking at this this Rusty Wallace charity ride, which is coming up on June 20th. Sponsored by the Rusty Wallace Family of Dealerships and WIMZ. Mayor Glenn Jacobs is going to be there. Rusty Wallace will be there as well. It's going to be fully escorted by the Knox County Sheriff's Office Tango Unit. And all the money goes to Operation Heroes Hill. That's dedicated to ending veteran homelessness. Now you can register at the ride at 9 a.m. Kickstands up 11 a.m. Drive's going to start at Rusty Wallace Nissan on Clinton Highway. It's going to end at Bootlegger Harley-Davidson on Level Road. 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White Snake on the way. Led Zeppelin 2. 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

0: 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Block Party Weekend, Block of Led Zeppelin. Octavius right here, right now. Good old boys from the Black Jacket Symphony coming back to Knoxville. Mark your calendars. 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So they're going to cover a lot of music. 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